sorry to waste your time. And I think to myself, why now? Why me? Why?

Don't worry, be happy. Now there is this song I wrote. 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